Every time I earn a nickel, I know it would be wise. Like to put it in my pocket, as my daddy once advised. Without a doubt, it's better. You never know today.

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Circling.

portrait of the scream. 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Now there is you, you. Don't you dare to cross that ocean. 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Your condescendence.

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Say hallelujah.

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What a very lovely, effeminate thing to do. 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Why don't you just bark?

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out past the border patrol, loose thunderbirds, no match. A helicopter shadow follows you way out past the downtown city glow, across the Santa Cruz, I-10 through the Rincons and Cochise stronghold.

0: Oof, I just can't stop thinking about her. And so I call my best friend and I try to explain to her. But it's so hard to even find words. And she says,
1: love,
0: be whoever you want and see whoever you like and just live your life.
1: Live your life!
0: And I'm like, wait a second. Why wouldn't I do whatever the fuck I want?

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Put those hands on my face. If you get any out of this, and that's the things that make me sleep all day, then I'll explain my love for you.

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Raced my horse with the Spaniard's foal till I got me a skin full of silver and gold. Me and the gambler, we couldn't agree. We got in a fight over Tennessee. I pulled our guns and he fell with a thud, and I rode away on the Tennessee Stud.

had the blood. There never was a horse like the Tennessee Stud. I rode right back across Arkansas. I whipped her brother and I whipped her pa. I found that girl with the golden hair. She was riding on a Tennessee mare. Pretty little baby on the cabin floor. A little hoss colt playing round the door. I love the girl with the golden hair, and the Tennessee stud loves a Tennessee mare.